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0: Today's hit 90s.
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0: Thinking about a whole house generator? Think Cunningham. Cunningham. CunninghamOil.com. Showers and thunderstorms diminish, mid-70s overnight tonight. Afternoon showers and thunderstorms Saturday, 88 to 92. Saturday night showers and storms diminish, low to mid-70s. Partly sunny on Sunday, upper 80s to lower 90s. Sunny with isolated showers or thunderstorms Monday, 89 to 93. This is Precision Weather Meteorologist Russ Hurley for the Beach, 92.7.
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skies. Arizona's partly sunny with spotty showers and thunderstorms. 88 to 92 this afternoon. South to southeast winds at 7 to 15. Showers and thunderstorms end. Low to mid 70s tonight. Partly sunny with isolated showers and thunderstorms. 88 to 92 tomorrow. Showers and thunderstorms Sunday night, mid 70s. Partly sunny with afternoon showers and thunderstorms, low 90s Monday. This is Precision Weather Meteorologist Russ Verley for the Beach 92.7.

0: skies average out as partly sunny with spotty showers and thunderstorms. 88 to 92 this afternoon. South to southeast winds at 7 to 15. Showers and thunderstorms end. Low to mid 70s tonight. Partly sunny with isolated showers and thunderstorms. 88 to 92 tomorrow. Showers and thunderstorms Sunday night, mid 70s. Partly sunny with afternoon showers and thunderstorms. Low 90s Monday. This is Precision Weather Meteorologist Russ Murley for the Beach 92.7.
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0: Partly sunny skies, spotty showers and thunderstorms, 88 to 92 this afternoon. A south to southeast breeze at 7 to 15, steadiest at the beaches. Showers end, low to mid 70s tonight. Isolated showers and thunderstorms under partly sunny skies near 90 tomorrow. Scattered showers and thunderstorms Sunday night, mid 70s. Partly sunny with afternoon showers and storms, 89 to 93 Monday. This is Precision Weather Meteorologist Russ Hurley for the beach, 92.7.
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0: showers and thunderstorms diminish overnight tonight. Low to mid-70s across Flagler County. A light west to southwest breeze. It'll be partly sunny on Sunday with isolated showers and thunderstorms. Upper 80s to low 90s. Sunday night, scattered showers and thunderstorms. Mid-70s. Partly sunny with afternoon showers and storms Monday, 89 to 93. Isolated showers, upper 80s Tuesday. This is Precision Weather Meteorologist Russ Murley for the Beach, 92.7.
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